0: Hennessy all the way. Melvin Bunda music, music.
1: It's 5 o'clock in the morning. While waiting at the bus station, at hand is a postcard pleading. It's my cousin, name of Bakar, claiming he will afford a cargo, but wants me to buy him the car, though.
2: Come on, man.

0: Swami, Udayangushi, Durmachir Kineva Jama, Sulbachari, Wazarabatari, Shira Mamsha, Halajari.
1: I don't
0: know the Kanaka, the Kanaka, the Kanaka, the Kanaka, the Kanaka, the Kanaka, the Kanaka, the Kanaka, the Kanaka, the Kanaka, the Kanaka, the Kanaka, the Kanaka, the Kanaka, the Kanaka, the And then in Jagarin Ben Kutri, then under the shock of the KB, Algatar Bandamiri Bemishi, Jimban Ataman of Convograti, Arba Gavadi Arba Kadi, who had a gala that you read in me, Jumar Haradam Bader and Gura Tedri, who had a gala in the Shil Nemishi, who had a Volota Aragal in Turkey, who had a Vavara Sharab and a Tokuzi, Arba Shetam Vogel Adi, who had a Java Tayara, who had a Java Dilgi, who had a Java Matakan, who had a Java Seri Lili, Akawati Bili Dani. Allah was a lingi, Alhamdulillah, a beggy, and I get to our check of any corrupt adori, and me are possible with Kalamafi, but don't you have a big of the jerry, a high terga kamindi, a high chicken in the banana army, but tell the key, Mamma Villa, the ring of Dravitis and D, make it a cabet alimony. Good luck to him, Mamma Jemmy. Can they have a little duck and in the sum can they be shady and the monkasi? I think a little bit of it's a wee. The sin of the Garuki the Rukisidi, come with the Shamurkizidi. I've no more out of work a cozy. It is a little map in the sea. What the lumber man, Babishari? That's a little kid.

0: king and all the gusto de
1: Jumalo.
0: The king and all the gusto de
1: Majinda Chapavo.
0: The king and all the gusto de
1: Majel Chapavo.
0: The king and all the gusto de
1: Carvele, how to get it, get
0: it.
1: The king and all the
0: gusto
2: de Chachar, how to get it, get it. The king and all the gusto de Dai, look how long it was for Fasola, Telmaco, Prova, Dimas, Chakmo, Moral, Raju, and the war.